0: Ninja, you're lying to me. Fuck, bro. Can you not drop fucking... Can you not ash on my fucking carpet?
1: Sorry, dude.
2: With the chick with the fucking big tits in the American bikini?
1: Yeah.
0: Fuck.
1: Yeah.
2: No,
0: fucking shit up in your cunt, dude. Just have some fucking respect, bro. Have some fucking respect, dude.
1: It wasn't me, dude. Sorry, dude.
2: I didn't say it.
1: Just can't I just fucking just drop the fucking beat, man?
0: Actually, you know what? I'm not gonna fucking drop the beat. Fuck you guys.
1: Okay, well then, fuck a beat.
2: Drop the fucking beat, high tech. Drop the

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Never mentions the Rafah border, the cutoff of 2008 trucks. Neglects to mention body bags.

documented a void, handouts framed in the halls of fascism. To be on house arrest with no house, just arrested. Everyone's worried about clean air. People can't filter this corruption. Maybe, maybe socialism is on its way. Look at us. Look at us who took the breeze for granted. Running faucet of dreams, mutual aid. Octavia Butler newscasting premonitions from a gravesite in Altadena. The ghosts of consequence stain the air.

agents. SOS formation bodies near the Everglades. Gullible, low frequency. No research, no risk taking. Four drunk travelers with bloodshot eyes sip on sweating beer cans just off the corner, waiting out the downtown protests.

echo chambers of greed. A bunch of individuals who want to go viral over commentary. All caps, baby boomer text threads. No spine having niggas. Dumb as doorknobs. When people show you who they are, be

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1: Somebody warned the West. Niggas ain't running. Somebody. Niggas ain't running no more. The legend of Nigga in Color. Rated PG. Parental guidance suggested.
2: Yeah. For sure. Nigga, you should be like, yo, yo, my friend, You're a real nigga.
3: Yes, baby.
2: Real nigga. You like, she's
3: front to the back.
2: Respect. 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

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Little nigga getting fronted from OGs. OZ or Reggie bagged up in the pelly. In the school hallway on the burnout celly. Leaving out of class early, caught a cell for 20. How long would it last? Never ending race. Chasing cash. One lane going wrong way till I crash. Teacher found my sack going nowhere fast. Tell me what I don't know. Last night homie got killed at the liquor store. Shot my nigga on the way to get a swisher. Breaking down the weed when the call got received. We were so ambitious, all we really wanted was New Jordan and some bitches. Flashing bankrolls in the club, taking pictures. Thinking we was grown men, really love niggas. Jumping dope fiends, that's owing us with credit. Taking turns, catching sales, things copacetic. Slice your tomato with your oars for the lettuce. Running through the sack of D, sorta like Jerome Bettis.

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1: This planet is blue. 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

0: My plans to get rich, stack up chips. 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
1: 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The Aki up the street where the fiends be. Cameras on just in case a nigga try to G me.

good evening and hello and welcome and so on to this, I'm going to say, special edition of JazzX. Playing today from start to finish, John Coltrane's 1965 album that you may have recognized already by now, if you know what you're talking about. It's A Love Supreme, widely considered to be one of the greatest recordings of all time, whatever that means, but actually, you know what? I agree.

you and I and we are all listening to A Love Supreme the whole way through. John Coltrane, 1965. Amazing. That was part one of four. And this is part two.

a reminder to all listeners that we are listening to the whole of A Love Supreme by John Coltrane, 1965. Amazing album, absolute classic. That was part two, called Resolution. Incredible, amazing, life-changing, I agree. This is part three.

boing. That was part three of A Love Supreme, John Coltrane's classic 1965 album. You are in the lucky position to be hearing in full today on this radio station, Radio X.

part four of A Love Supreme, the, dare I say it, masterpiece of birthday boy John Coltrane, who will be, were he not dead, which he is, turning 100 this month. Happy birthday, rest in peace. Music strongly influenced by or directly lifting from this incredible album will follow the jingle coming up now.

A slightly wild interpretation of the first part of A Love Supreme by Doug and Gene Kahn. Husband and wife duo, brother and sister, can't remember, doesn't matter. Here's another piece of music, lifting directly from A Love Supreme. It's a version of the second part called Resolution by Mark Johnson, Bill Rizzle, or whatever he's called, and some other guys.

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1: Taz X New.
0: Okay, well, in my, I would remind you, entirely voluntary role as selector for this show, I am strongly encouraged, if not obliged, to always play something new. Well, this is new, kind of. It came out this year, at least. It's the band Work, Money, Death, who, despite the name, are not, in fact, a New York hardcore band. They are a jazz group from Leeds in West Yorkshire in the north of England. They have a new record out. I can't remember what it's called. This is the first track, and I believe it shows a strong influence from A Love Supreme, the 1965 John Coltrane record we've been talking about on this special. It's new. Enjoy. Also, it's 12 minutes long.

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You artist indeterminate, you're enchanted, dirty, rude. 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

hardcore. 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